0: rest of the arrogant, but there's the kingdom of their own company. Blessed are the superstars, for the magnificence in their light, we understand better our own insignificance. Blessed are the filthy rich, for you can only truly own what you give away, like your pain.
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Today is a day of the whistling train. 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

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And it wired me up like chalk off of a board. Yeah, you kissed me and I knew what I was for.

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I'll be down no more, the old dancing music sound.